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Atau takut salah grammar? Eits, you were not alone. Gak perlu overthinking untuk salah ngomong. Yang penting punya keberanian untuk express yourself. Yuk join us di English Corner, tempat nongkrong paling comfort buat level up bahasa Inggris kamu. Word of the day, English in real life, song of the day, games, and you talk. No judgment, just good vibes. So, it's time to hang out and speak out. Catch us on English Corner setiap hari Minggu pukul 16 waktu Indonesia Barat. 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

Number 15 for this week, teman perdua, we have Ariana Grande, Have That I Make You Love Me. Alright, then teman perdua, this song going up on position higher. Jadi minggu lalu ada di posisi 16. And as we know, teman perdua, this song is a part of Petal album and released through Universal Music. And before teman perdua, at number 16, we have Taylor Swift with I Knew It, I Knew You. Alright, then teman perdua, lagu ini udah nangkring 6 minggu di chart kita nih. And as we know, teman perdua, this song is an original soundtrack for Toy Story 5 and released through Walt Disney Record and Pixar. And then teman perdua, let's move to number 14. We have Shakira featuring Burna Boy with Die Die. And number 13, we have Baby Monster with Chum. Number 14.

is a part of Toy With Me album that released through Sony Music. Well, it's time to top 10 of the week. Number 10, we have BTS with Swim. And number 9, we have Bruno Mars with Risk It All from the Romantic album.

number 7 for this week, teman Pro 2, Blackpink with Go. Oke deh, teman Pro 2. Congratulations dulu untuk Blackpink yang sudah enif ke 10 tahun. Gak berasa ya, teman Pro 2. Ternyata udah 10 tahun aja nih mereka berkarir as a group dan juga bikin gebrakan global. Jadi empat-empatnya nih dari member Blackpink tuh, teman Pro 2, selalu punya gebrakan dan selalu punya signature masing-masingnya gitu. Dan itu yang menjadikan mereka tuh sangat-sangat menarik perhatian publik. And before, teman Pro 2, at number 8, we have Miles Smith featuring Niall Horan with Drive Safe. Alright then, teman Pro 2, this song going up one position higher. Dan lagu ini have been stayed for 15 weeks on Pro 2 on top 20 all hits from international of the week. Anyway, teman Pro 2, let's move to number 6. We have Alan Walker featuring Isabella McMahon and Catherine O'Ryan with Broken Strings from World of Walker Season 1 Rise of the Drones album. And number 5, we have Justin Bieber with You Can from Swag album.

number 3 for this week. The one for 2, we have Sena Spiro with Die on This Hill. Alright then, the one for 2, lagu patah hati ini naik peringkat nih dari minggu lalu yang ada di posisi keempat. Anyway, teman for 2, Die on This Hill, lagu ini emang segalau itu dan senancap itu di hati yang dengerin gitu ya. That's why lagu ini menjadi breakthrough-nya Sena Spiro juga nih, teman for 2. And before, at number 4, we have David Guetta featuring Teddy Swims and Tones and I with Gone, Gone, Gone. Well, teman berdua, lagu ini juga naik satu peringkat di minggu lalu yang ada di posisi kelima dan udah nangkring 21 minggu di chart kita di All Hits From International of the Week. So, teman berdua, let's move to number 2, aka runner-up of the week. Runner-up of the week, we have Miley Cyrus, Dream as One. Alright then, teman berdua, original soundtrack for Avatar Fire and Ash ini masih nangkring di posisi yang sama, so still exists at the same position. Jadi last week itu ada di posisi runner-up dan minggu ini masih ada di posisi yang sama, teman Pro 2. Well, teman Pro 2, this song was released by Columbia Records and Hollywood Records on November 14, 2025 as the lead single from the film soundtrack. Anyway, teman Pro 2, lagu ini ditulis sama Miley Cyrus, terus diproduseri sama Mark Ronson dan juga Andrew White. Anyway, teman Pro 2, this song has received a nomination for Best Original Song at 83rd Golden Globe Award. So, teman Pro 2, this is it, runner-up of the week, Miley Cyrus, Dream as One.

Anyway, 1.2, before we wrap the things up, let's recap. New entry of the week, we have 80s with Bad. Number 19 for this week, 1.2, we have Cut Sire with Animal. And number 18, we have Gracie Abrams, Good Reason. Number 17 for this week, 1.2, Olivia Rodrigo, Stupid Song. And number 16, we have Taylor Swift, I Knew It, I Knew You. Let's move to number 15, 1.2, Ariana Grande, Hit That I Made You Love Me. And number 14, we have Shakira featuring Burna Boy, Die Die. Let's move to number 13, we have Baby Monster with Chum. And number 12, we have Meghan Trainor with Shimmer. Number 11 for this week, we have Somber with Homebreaker. Top 10 of the week, 1.2. Number 10, we have BTS with Swim. And number 8, we have Bruno Mars with Risk It All. Number 8 for this week, 1.2, we have Miles Smith featuring Niall Horan with Drive Safe. And number 7, we have Blackpink with Go. Let's move to number 6, 1.2, Alan Walker featuring Isabella McMahon and Catherine O'Ryan with Broken Strings. And number 5, we have Justin Bieber with Yukon. Number 4 for this week, 1.2, David Guetta featuring Teddy Swims and Tones and I with Gone, Gone, Gone. And number 3, we have Sena Spiro, Die on This Hill. Runner-up of the week, we have Miley Cyrus, Dream as One. So, 1.2, it's time to know who is the winner of the week. The winner of the week is Bruno Mars, I Just Might. Alright, 1.2, lagu ini naik dua peringkat dari minggu lalu yang ada di posisi ketiga, and this week becoming a winner of the week. Anyway, 1.2, this song was released on January 9, 2026 through Atlantic Records as the lead single from his first studio album, The Romantic, that was released on February 27, 2026. Well, 1.2, lagu ini ditulis sama Bruno Mars pastinya gitu ya, dan lagu ini 1.2 reach number 1 in 18 countries and the top 10 in over 25 other countries. So 1.2, let's shout it out to the winner of the week, Bruno Mars, I Just Might.

Well, that's all for Don't Talk to Any All Hits from International of the Week. It's a wrap. Thank you so much for listening. And to get the update of our chart, just follow us every Saturday at 3 p.m. Rini signing out now. See you next week on Don't Talk to Any All Hits from International of the Week. 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

mendadak blank pas ngomong bahasa Inggris? 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So, it's time to hang out and speak out. 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

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I love being on my own. I always prefer being on my own and being with people. And I feel like maybe I've been like overcompensating and being out and stuff like that to keep my mind off of it. And I feel like today I'm home and I want to be at home. 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